You know, I played that song week before last. I have loved that song for whatever it seems like 500 years. What a badass group, man, Crossfade. I do have some Metallica, but I want to play you music from a couple of superstars that were bringing the heavies on Friday night. Let's go Poppy with Amy Lee and Courtney from Spirit Box. This is called

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Damn, getting that Freddie D all up in your left ear and the right. I do want to play some RJA, and you already know them as Red Jumpsuit Apparatus, and a song of the new persuasion from a record that's almost a year old from 3 Days Grace is on the way.

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0: Well, when August hits, that record from which, the record from which that song is taken, Alienation from 3 Days Grace, will be 1 year old. I don't even think, well, it's certainly crawling, but I don't think it's walking. It's 98 Rock, Tampa Bay's rock station. It's so young, and what a badass record, man. Don't want to go home tonight. I want to play you a song from FFDP, but their song is called Eye of the Storm. I will do that next. Rob Zombie and Marilyn Manson, when Mid-Florida Credit Union Amphitheater opens for business in August 21st, it'll open for Rob Zombie and Marilyn Manson. 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

It's probably something you no longer think about or haven't in decades. Isn't it wild to think Dave Grohl used to play drums in Nirvana? And I don't want to necessarily say, you know, the drums and the music he made with Nirvana has sort of been overshadowed by Foo Fighters, but it sort of has. God.

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Well, Breaking Benjamin is going to be here. Obviously, we know this, right? In October. But I will tell you, Motley Crue, before that, mid-August. And we have tickets this week. I'll tell you what I'm talking about in a couple of minutes and give you the news you need to get those tickets on our tab.

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Mudvayne is not currently touring. They're just on a bit of a hiatus this year. Although, what's up, Chad Gray? Celebrated 30 years with a solo show in Vegas, and there was only one of them last week. Pretty badass, man.

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That's it. You know what? That's one of 200 reasons why we freaking love Shinedown. Wild to think that that record came out in, what, 2008? Wasn't that The Sound of Madness? And their new record has been open for business just a couple of weeks.

I can't play a song like that. And I'm probably, am I bugging the crap out of you when I say I can't play Closer from Nine Inch Nails and not think about my mom who passed away from cancer a year ago this past February 5th? She loved Nine Inch Nails. That's just the only song she didn't like. And I know I mentioned it, but it is therapeutic for me to talk about this. And if you ever need to talk about somebody that's no longer with us, hit me up. But my mom would always text me from Atlanta. She'd listen to 98 Rock on the iHeartRadio app, a green vomit emoji when I played Closer, because she's like,

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2: 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It's

Jason's the one who just got off the job tonight. My man, check this out, is an underwater welder. Damn! Skills for days, man. Wanted me to break out Down with the Sickness.

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This is just a random on my brain right now. Have you watched season 2 of Paradise? I don't necessarily want to say spoiler alert, but take me to Alex.

So that collaboration, McKenna Grace and Ice Nine Kills, it's called Twisting the Knife. I've got another song called Break Me Down from Mr. Tim Montana. He drops a new record next month. I'll play it after warning. This is 98 New Rock.

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0: I be smoking and I behaving. Even though sometimes we don't behave.

Last day of July, Tim Montana breaks out his brand new record. That particular song is going to be on it. It's called Break Me Down. His next record is called The Entire State of Tim Montana. How about Black Veil Brides? You heard this piece yet?

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0: All right, 6:05 on Crash and AJ, rock, paper, scissors. 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It could get you to see Marilyn Manson and Rob Zombie.
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rains in Florida, the sun immediately comes out to steam us like a bag of shrimp. 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

0: Creed and Higher on 98 Rock. Good morning. It's Crash, an hour away from Rock, Paper, Scissors to determine the word of the day. And I got a good first laugh all set up for you after Rage here on 98 Rock.
1: No matter how hard you try, you can't stop us now.

Sonia in Apollo Beach says, how about critical for the word of the day? I think we could probably use critical quite a bit in good context. All right, I'll put it up on the good idea board. All right, thank you, Sonia. TalkBack feature of the free iHeartRadio app. Look for some more of those word of the day suggestions. I got some trending stories to hit you with, some stuff that might pop up in the show. Here's AWOL Nation for St. Pete at 98 Rock.

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1: Wow. Good morning, everybody.
2: Yeah.
1: The 16th of June, 2026. Good morning, AJ.
2: Thank you, Crash. Good morning, Buenos Diaz, producer X.
3: Yo.
2: And happy birthday to anybody celebrating on this June 16th, like Phil Mickelson, who turns 56 today.
1: Oh, Phil.
3: Oh, lefty.
2: Lori Metcalf celebrating her 71st. Jackie and Roseanne, Sheldon's mom on Big Bang Theory. Bunch of stuff over the years.
1: Great actress, yeah.
2: Oh, yeah. It was also 168 years ago in 1858 that Senate candidate Abe Lincoln told a Springfield, Illinois crowd that slavery was an issue that had to be resolved, declaring a house divided itself cannot stand.
1: Wow.
2: Yeah. Then, happy birthday also to a Ford Motor Company who is incorporated on this day 123 years ago.
1: There you go. 48 years ago in 1978, Grease. I saw that movie in a movie theater. It was premiered 48 years ago in a drive-in movie theater with my mom and dad. And it was like,
2: you know what?
1: A big deal back then.
2: Early shove it to that because of what happened yesterday with the Star Goddess. I had Grease stuck in my head. And now today, Grease is the word. Ever since I read that this morning, it's been in my head for the last couple hours.
3: I can just picture Crash with a small fro doing all this song and dance numbers on the hood of the car.
1: Yeah, drive-in theaters, bring them back. That's all I'm saying. All right, that's what we got for you there. Astrological Outlook for all 12 signs from the Star Goddess. Podcast dropped yesterday. Here's what's going on for your Tuesday.
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19: Good morning, guys. Hey, Crash, you just asked what should go in the time capsule. How about a 98 Rock flag that you guys pass around and sign, because radio DJs are a dying breed, and by far, you guys are one of the greatest of all time.
2: Aww.
19: So, yeah, it's got to be something small you can fold up, put it in there for future generations to rock out. Hope you all have a great day, and always a kick-ass show, guys. 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
1: What are these DJs that you speak of?
3: It's the 98 Rock Flock card. That's,
1: yeah,
3: what,
1: yeah,
3: you, that's what you have to put in there. It's the Rock Flock card.
1: You guys try to come up with something. We'll ask for suggestions on that all show long. But historic is the word that I'm going to nominate today.
2: Okay.
1: For my word of the day.
2: I like it. I like it. In honor of Father's Day, I'm going with Poobah.
1: Poobah.
2: I'm Dad's Father's Day. Okay. Exactly. The grand Poobah of the matriarch of the family. This one's for you, my dad's.
1: All right.
2: All right, ready?
1: All right, let's go ahead and get it done here.
2: Here we go. Ready? Rock, paper, scissors, shoot. Poobah it is. Paper defeats rock.
1: There you go. Man, I thought I had that one. I visualized myself winning that, but I like Poobah. We can use that very easily going into a Father's Day weekend.
2: Damn right, right. We can. So we're going to have some fun with that. We'd love to hear you guys utilize it too. Feel free to drop it on the TalkBack feature on the free iHeartRadio app, as Crash is going to be dropping some words of wisdom, the Daily Nugget. Maybe it's some demi-essery. Who knows? Maybe it's a Poobah. We'll get to it moments away. Something for you to take in to your day on 98 Rock. Good morning.

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1: Damn right, including Florida suing a social media poobah, plus a massive rock and country couple files for divorce, and why scientists say you're literally walking in circles. 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
2: Uptick in temperatures over the next couple days. 92 the high today on the coast. 93 and plus inland. And looks like it's going to be even worse or better, depending on how you look at it, coming up in the next couple days here, right?
3: Hey, good morning, friends. And Florida is officially going to war with TikTok. And this could cost the app a fortune. The state just slapped them with a massive lawsuit, basically claiming TikTok is completely blowing off our state's new online child protection laws. Now, under Florida law, kids under 14 are not supposed to have accounts, period. And 15 to 16-year-olds are supposed to get explicit parental permission first. Well, the state says TikTok is just letting kids bypass the rules and signing up regardless. But here's the real kicker. Florida says that TikTok is flat-out lying to parents. The app markets itself as a safe place with mild content, but the state argues their highly addictive algorithm is actually feeding young users some incredibly heavy graphic stuff. We're talking drugs, drinking, extreme profanity, even adult content. So what's it mean? Well, the state's now asking a judge to declare TikTok a public nuisance, to force TikTok to actually lock down their security, and they're chasing billions, that's with a B as in boy, billions of dollars in financial damages.
2: I knew they're gonna have a hard time enforcing that. I was like,
3: Are they having a heart? Could it be that hard for them?
2: We'll see. I mean, that's,
3: is it a choice?
2: Yeah, I guess you have to somehow buy. If you're a kid, and you want it bad enough without your parents' permission. I think you can figure that out.
3: Oh, for sure.
2: Absolutely. TikTok, they enforce that a little bit more, I guess.
3: Kids were figuring out phones before they're 1 year old nowadays. You know, they're on those things and
4: my kid can call 911 already.
3: There you go.
4: He's great at it.
2: Mm-hmm. Not even a year old yet.
4: Not even a year old. He's got three buttons down.
3: Hey, speaking of 911, I don't know if you heard, but big news broke yesterday as Jelly Roll filed for a divorce from his wife, Bunny XL. Damn. Now, apparently they split on May 9th, but filed for divorce on May 18th after almost 10 years of marriage, which, according to his source, it's a mutual decision based between them two and a private family matter. Now, their marriage wasn't without turbulence. Bunny has spoken openly about the couple's multiple breakups and reconciliations over the years. And Jelly Roll has even publicly admitted to infidelity, previously calling it, quote unquote, one of my worst moments. Now, as of last night, neither of them made a statement, or even this morning. However, hours before the story even dropped, Bunny was dropping some little breadcrumbs on Instagram. I don't know if you guys follow her, but if you don't, here's what you missed. On stories, she shared a picture of herself in lingerie with text in a tiny font that read, "She's getting her sparkle back."
2: Oh, jeez.
3: Then she posted a video of herself lip syncing to Nickelback's How You Remind Me, specifically highlighting the lyrics, "I said I love you and I swear I still do," and went through that. "Must have been so bad because living with me must have damn near killed you." Yeah, she did that part and captioned it, banger. And she also shared a screenshot of a message that read, quote unquote, "Come here, let me show you what love feels like," with J. Cole's song Power Trip playing in the background.
2: Oh my God.
4: I'm here for, I hate seeing divorce, but I love when that part of it comes out.
2: Oh man, I've been through it twice and it's never.
4: It's not fun.
3: But no,
2: I can't imagine being in that type of public setting and having to go through this, because it looks
3: like another ball game.
2: If that's early signs, this could get a little messy.
3: Well, one thing's for sure. Yesterday, a massive moving truck was parked outside their Nashville mansion. Workers were seen hauling items out of the property. Neighbors say it's the first time they've seen any moving activity since the split, or within the past month. It's still unclear, though, if both of them are packing up the house completely or if it's just one of them. Yeah. Hate to hear it, man. I'm wishing them the best, both of them, man.
2: Yeah, me too.
3: Breakups suck. Divorces suck.
2: Big time.
3: Yeah.
2: All right.
3: Hey, some good stuff. Disney's celebrating America's 250th birthday with a star-studded concert special. And what do you know? Happening in Nashville. The lineup includes a whole bunch of performers from country artists like Tim McGraw and Reba McEntire and Clint Black, as well as Little Big Town, to artists like Sublime,
2: That's cool.
3: Boys to Men, and the All-American Rejects.
2: Oh, wow.
3: And it's even going to include one of the largest fireworks and drone shows in the U.S.
2: A little combo deal?
3: All set to a live performance by the Nashville Symphony. You'll be able to watch it on July 4th, 8 p.m. on ABC, Disney+, ESPN app, and a whole bunch of other platforms.
2: I'll watch that.
4: I'll go there.
3: Hey, great news if you grew up in the 80s or 90s. Pizza Hut officially bringing back the Book It program for the summer once again. Oh, man. Parents of kids from pre-K up to 6th grade can download the Book It app, set some reading goals, and when your kid hits the goals, boom, they get a completely free personal pan pizza.
2: I remember this being so fun when I was a kid. Yeah.
3: Oh, man, it was the best, man. I loved that thing back in the day. Which, by the way, they also have a $15 Book It family meal deal going on right now that helps out local schools through Box Tops for Education. So, could be a good way to jumpstart at getting a pizza and bringing the whole Book It program into you. But you could, if you're more interested, go to bookitprogram.com for more.
2: When I was a kid, I used to be able to go into the kind of like, it was like a box truck with all the books on it. And it always had Star Wars stuff in there. I was always wanting the Star Wars
4: comic. Going to a box truck with books it was on the like side
2: a big,
4: of the road?
2: It was kind
4: of
2: like a... It was kind of like a box, it was kind of like a food truck style thing, except it was books in there.
4: I'm surprised you didn't get abducted.
2: Yeah, I mean, it was
4: walking into back of trucks, getting very cool.
3: Back in my day, they ended up bringing that that same, I'm sure, truck into the school. So essentially, you had it in the library or the cafeteria where they busted everything out. They're like, "We're gonna get this out of the truck. It's a little hot out here for that."
4: No more alleyway bookstores. Let's bring it inside.
3: And finally, researchers have discovered that people have got a natural tendency to walk in a counterclockwise direction.
2: I saw this.
3: And it first popped up during pandemic era experiments studying social distancing. Scientists reviewed video footage and noticed that crowds repeatedly drifted to the left. And they started testing it again and again, not only with individuals, but also with groups. And they kept finding the same thing. And they even teamed up with scientists in other parts of the world to see if culture played a role. And it did not. Apparently, men and women showed the same left-turn bias. And it wasn't explained by whether people were right-handed, right-footed, or right-eye dormant. But here's the best part. Scientists still can't figure it out. They don't know why people do this. But it could be why runners compete counterclockwise, which makes sense. Every time I go out for my runs, I'm always choosing the left. Now I think about it, I'm like, I'm always going the counterclockwise.
2: You know who's laughing? NASCAR.
4: I was about to say, it's the NASCAR game of all of us because they only make left turns.
2: Told you, left-hand turns.
4: We were ahead of it before most people. Now, who's laughing now?
3: Even Olympics, too. Apparently, my athletes originally ran clockwise until officials switched it in 1913.
4: Like, this is weird.
2: Interesting. Yeah. All right, y'all learned something there. That's your morning quickie. Got some commercial-free rock on the way. And asking you guys, what would you put in an America 250 time capsule?
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0: have you ever had a Hertz donut? 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

0: Rich Nails on Tampa Bay's Rock Station, 98 Rock. We are commercial free, and we have a really fun talkable this morning here.
1: So, you know, America's about to turn, get this, 250 years old, you guys. Yeah, July 4th, a big year. But you know what? They are doing something pretty badass. They're creating a time capsule that will not open for another 200 years. And the year is 2276. And they are taking suggestions on what they should put in there for each state. So we want to know, what should it be?
2: At this point, they might as well put the Epstein files in the time capsule, because that's probably how long it'll be before we start finding anything out about it.
0: There you go. Here's your first submission right there.
3: You're redacted.
0: All right, you want to expand the ideas, you can hit us up. 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

0: 98 Rock with our talkable this morning. What would you put in America 250 time capsule? And it's getting some good phone calls on this one right now. Think about it.
1: Huh. Well, first thing out of my head is I'd put some good weed in there.
0: You know, 250 years, I wonder if weed will even be a thing.
2: Good question.
3: Why would you put the good stuff in there?
1: It will if you put it in there.
3: Put the shag weed in there and then keep the good stuff for yourself.
0: You got to put the seeds in there. Put some seeds in there too, right?
2: Yeah, there plant you go. Now, this time capsule, it is happening and it won't open up again until July 4th of 2276.
0: I heard that Twinkies last that long, so maybe put some Twinkies in there too.
2: Yeah, like a Big Mac or something.
0: Shelf life that it's got enough preservatives in it.
1: If you're going that route, you need to put some McDonald's in there because you know that lasts forever.
2: Exactly.
1: Regardless if you eat it or not.
0: Those are forever fries right there. All right, keep those coming, all right?
2: 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Good morning, friends.

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1: Big Richie, I put my ex-wife in that time capsule. So the future could realize the hell does exist.
2: Oh, man. I was waiting for this one.
0: Oh, that was a great one.
2: I was waiting for this one. Big Richie.
3: Oh,
0: keep them coming, right?
3: Ain't that the truth? You know what? We got the sports keg on the way, including which Tampa Bay Ray is the new voting poobah, plus just how much Taylor Swift's empty seat sold for at that NBA auction. We'll get to it in just a couple minutes on Eddie and Rock. Good morning.

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1: You should listen to this man.
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1: He is good for America.
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0: that had to be a good wager for somebody right there. Out there, they're highly favored. But
1: somebody took that bet.
0: Somebody took that bet.
2: Belgium and Egypt tied at 1, and both Saudi Arabia versus Uruguay and Iran versus New Zealand wrapped up tied at 2 apiece. Which, if you're looking for more action today, you got 3 matches on the schedule. France takes on Senegal at 3, Iraq battles Norway at 6, and Messi in Argentina hit the pitch against Algeria tonight, 9 p.m. on Fox.
0: Come on, make those earlier.
2: And finally, the chair that Taylor Swift sat in during the NBA playoffs just sold at auction, as did the chairs of Kylie Jenner, Timothée Chalamet, Ben Stiller, Machine Gun Kelly. Any guesses to how much they ended up selling for?
0: For Taylor Swift's seat.
2: Mm-hmm.
0: I'm going to go... I mean, it's ridiculous. How about $1 million? I don't know.
2: Well, not ridiculous, but far off on this one. Now, this was the Cleveland Cavaliers who auctioned off those seats that they sat in. Taylor's chair from Game 3 was the most expensive. We'll get to that in just a bit. But some of the comparisons. Machine Gun Kelly's seat sold for $635.
0: Oh, really?
2: Ben Stiller's Game 4 chair sold for $732.
0: Not interested.
2: Timothée Chalamet's fetched over $1,200.
0: Not interested.
2: Kylie Jenner outsold her boyfriend. Hers went for over $1,500.
0: Kind of interested.
2: And the one that sold the most? Taylor Swift auctioned for $7,000.
0: I want to know what they're eating before they sat down.
1: It's the Taylor Swift butt dust that's probably worth double.
2: I know, right? Are people like automatically, is that the first thing they're going to do is see if they can like is take a whiff from that thing?
0: Some Ophelia dust right there.
2: After it's been, shipped and everything else.
1: They got Taylor Swift DNA. Next thing you know.
0: There you go.
1: Sell that.
0: Create a Taylor Swift from her nacho dust right there. All right. That's what we got for you. You can take that with you. Any comments? Talkback feature, the free iHeartRadio app right there. 2 songs away from Florida or not. Florida, as we roll commercial free. Here's Incubus, 98 Rock. Good morning.

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1: I'll get back to your items you think should be in the U.S. 250, a time capsule coming up in a little bit. It's time for Florida or Not Florida, all right?
2: Is it ever? And reasons why this woman was clocked going 108 miles per hour. We'll get to it and why it landed superstardom right after this. 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I've got

0: where shit gets weird, man.
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0: This could be your neighbor, bro, or your cousin in Nebraska. This is Florida or Not Florida.
2: Florida or Not Florida.
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4: I do believe we've got Pete on the line. Pete, where are you calling from today?
5: Lakeland, Florida.
4: Lakeland, Florida, USA, AJ.
6: Well, good morning, Pete. You ever have any plans to maybe go home, watch some TV after a really long day?
5: Every day.
6: Yeah. Well, you know what? You got that part in common with today's superstore of Florida or Not Florida. Although her plans didn't go quite as well the way she wanted to. Why? Because, well, she decided to push it way past the limit. Say, troopers say that she was clocked doing 108 in a 65 mile per hour zone.
4: Okay.
6: And when asked why, she admitted that she was trying to get home in time for Love Island.
4: Oh, what?
5: That was a good one.
6: Yeah. Plot twist, the only thing that got dumped was her car. Okay. Right into impound as she was arrested for reckless driving, criminal speed, and her vehicle was impounded for 20 days.
4: Yeah. I owe Producer X $5. I thought it was poop. I thought she had the poop.
7: I also thought it was poop. We'll call it a wash.
4: All right, good.
6: Now, the big question is there, do you think this is Florida or not Florida, Pete?
5: This is not Florida.
6: Pete, my man, you are correct.
4: Oh, wow. There you go.
6: Hey. Outside of Phoenix in Arizona.
4: I would have took that one.
7: I think if it would have been Florida, they would have been rushing home to get home before house arrest started.
4: It would have been poop.
7: Like their Florida ankle monitor started beeping, so they had to just hurry up and get home.
4: There you go.
5: Yeah, they were late connection with the meth man.
4: Yeah, there you go.
6: That one, or like yesterday's, who the guy was busted for having 34 White Claws in the car.
4: Yeah, well, higher on the bingo car
6: that's,
4: there.
6: That's Florida there for you. But as for you, my man, speaking of Florida, you get to enjoy the Kansas City Royals coming to town to take on the Rays next week at the Trop. Let's go!
4: Nice.
6: And tell us, before we get to that $2,500 US 250K USA giveaway keyword, what radio station rocks the bay?
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29: Some scattered showers today, mostly sunny with a high in the mid-90s. Isolated showers and some thunderstorms tonight, then clearing out with a low of 79. Get news, traffic, and weather around the clock when you set News Radio WFLA as a preset on the iHeartRadio app. I'm Pat Largo.
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0: to put a Metallica album in that time capsule there. It's Crash and AJ on 98 Rock, all right? Our fun topical this morning, okay?
1: Yeah, there's an actual America 250 time capsule, and we want to know, what do you think should be in it? 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There's a big venue update, plus a robot taking over a mountain right after this. Tonic on 98 Rock. Good morning. Yeah.

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3: Uptick in the temperature yesterday was preheat. Today we're going to be slid into the oven. 93 inland, 92 across the coast. It's going to get higher. The feels like temperatures are going to be like around 104.
4: Oh, so. God, yeah. The humidity this morning was already like, welcome to swamp ass season.
3: Yeah, it was 84 when I was coming over the bridge this morning at like 3:50 in the morning.
4: It felt so much warmer.
3: Nuts.
4: It was nice and moist outside.
3: Yeah. More chance to rain in the next couple days, but pretty dry today, all right?
4: Hey, heads up if you're planning on catching the 4th of July fireworks in Safety Harbor this year. There's a big venue update you need to know is the Safety Harbor Poobahs, a.k.a. the City Commissioners, just voted unanimously to keep the annual display at Waterfront Park. They're reversing an earlier plan, which was going to move it over to City Park because Waterfront Park still locked down in that massive construction zone, all thanks to the Helene and Milton hurricanes.
3: Okay.
4: But wildlife advocates stepped in, warning that a show at City Park would absolutely terrorize protected nesting birds over at Alligator Lake. So birds win, fireworks stay put right there over at Waterfront Park. But keep this in mind, there will not be any vendors. So you'll need to pack your own drinks and snacks and definitely plan ahead for parking. But the fireworks will still go on, so that's cool. Just space is going to be tight.
3: Birds are just folding their arms going, ha ha.
4: Right. So a major update on a story we've been keeping our eye on out of Central Florida. A confidential custody agreement has been officially reached in that shocking IVF embryo mix-up case.
3: This is a crazy story.
4: Now, court documents show that Stephen Mills and Tiffany Score, the couple who gave birth to a baby girl in December, only to discover that she wasn't genetically related to either of them, they will remain the permanent primary parents of their daughter, Shay.
3: Okay.
4: Now, the mix-up allegedly happened at an Orlando area fertility clinic over in Longwood, which has since shut down operations completely amidst multiple lawsuits.
3: Oh, geez.
4: Now, the identity of the baby's biological parents is being kept strictly confidential.
5: Should be.
4: But the family says that they are still fighting for answers regarding the whereabouts of their own genetic embryos.
3: What? I mean, all right, so if you saw the picture of the case of the family,
4: yeah.
3: So you've got two white people.
4: Two white parents, yeah.
3: And a black baby.
4: Mm-hmm.
3: And that was the baby that, I mean, obviously when you see the baby come out and you're going, okay, there's been a mix-up, and now they got this crazy search. This seems like a movie or something.
4: Yeah.
5: Now, is there a black family that has the white baby? Because they mixed it up.
3: Right.
5: Now, do you think it went the other way like that, too?
3: Yeah,
4: it's possible. Or it's possible their embryo hasn't been used. True. I mean, they said that this facility has shut down. So, jeez, maybe their embryo hasn't been utilized. I don't know if it's even exists anymore.
3: Somebody's going to end up getting maybe down the road, getting a little knock on the door. Hey, I found you.
4: Yeah.
5: Finally.
4: Yeah. I don't know if you guys saw, but some big news broke yesterday. Jelly Roll filed for divorce from Bunny XL.
3: Yeah.
4: Apparently, they split on May 9th, filed for divorce May 18th after 10 years of marriage, which a source says it's a mutual decision based between the two of them, and it is a private family matter.
3: Yeah.
4: Now, their marriage wasn't without turbulence. Bunny's been open about the couple's multiple breakups and reconciliations over the years. And right. Jelly Roll has even publicly admitted to infidelity, previously calling it, quote unquote, one of my worst moments. Now, no public statement has been released, but hours before the story dropped, Bunny went on IG to post some little looks like breadcrumbs for her followers on her stories. She shared a picture of herself in lingerie with a text in tiny font that read, "She's getting her sparkle back." She also posted a video of herself lip-syncing to Nickelback's How You Remind Me, I said I love you and I swear I still do, you know, must right. have been so bad. Yeah, that moment there.
3: Mm.
4: And she also shared a screenshot of a message that read, "Come here, let me show you what love feels like," with J. Cole's song Power Trip playing in the background.
3: People are going to be taking teams on this.
4: Oh, of course. And already are. You see, in some of the comments of this stuff.
3: Yeah.
4: Team Jelly, Team Bunny, because Bunny did this, Jelly did that. Which, by the way, a massive moving truck was parked outside their mansion yesterday. Workers were seen hauling items out of the property. Neighbors say it's the first they've seen of any sort of moving company out there, period. But it's still unclear if they're both going to be moving out or if it's just one.
0: Yeah, I mean, you got Jelly Roll becoming slimmer and trimmer now.
4: Yeah, he said, what did he say, Fit Roll or something, or Swole Roll? That's what it was, Swole Roll
0: now.
4: Coming soon, yeah.
0: I mean,
5: Single Roll.
0: Yeah, we're going to have to watch this one. This could be interesting how this all unfolds here.
4: I'm just wishing the best for both of them, man. It's terrible.
0: It always,
4: and there's a family involved. They've got,
0: They're a family. Like I said, the family is involved here, and people take sides, and, you know, you don't know exactly what's going on behind there. So
4: no, but wishing the best for them both. And finally, a humanoid robot has now climbed to 20,564 feet, which is the summit of Ecuador's Chimborazo volcano, and the team behind the project says Mount Everest is next.
0: Oh, damn.
4: Yeah.
0: Okay.
4: This robot was decked out in special booties and a custom warming jacket. It walked autonomously through sections with less than a 30-degree incline, but was carried through the steeper parts grueling 16-hour climb.
0: You had to carry the robot somewhere?
5: It was wearing a coat?
4: It did. It parts, yeah, to keep it from, I mean, hey.
5: Freezing.
4: Yeah, keep it from freezing as well. Yeah.
0: Go humans on this one, right? Eventually, they're going to have a race.
5: You can't take that job.
0: Between the robot and the human. Climbing up the mountain.
4: They say the goal is to, is scientific rather than just flashy. As they're aiming to develop humanoids capable of monitoring remote and extreme environments, such as the Amazon rainforest, where sending people is difficult or outright dangerous.
0: Mars probably comes into play for something like this down the road.
5: What if we're not sending humans to outer space anymore?
0: Oh, man.
5: We're sending just robots up there.
0: That is crazy right there. And, you know, for that matter, if there's any rescues that need to be made in the mountain like that, maybe a robot can end up doing
4: exactly.
0: that down the road.
4: Damn.
0: That's pretty cool, though, and scary and weird at the same time. There you go. That's
4: what Good or bad.
0: That's what we got for you. All right. Anything, by the way, you ever miss, make sure you check out our podcast there. When you follow Crash and AJ on the free iHeartRadio app, you get all this right here, all right?
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0: so to speak.
1: Is it going to be an iPhone or a...
0: All of the elements for the next 250 years, and an iPhone 17 is going to be in there. Some of the other items include a, Coca-Cola bottle, an NFL playoff coin. It's like a lot of stuff from within the past year for the most part. But there are going to be some, you know, some artifacts, including synthetic DNA encoded with digital copies of the country's founding documents, like Thomas Jefferson's original draft of the Declaration of Independence.
1: The non-iPhone users are pissed right now. They're going, hey.
2: No Samsungs in there.
1: Samsungs in there.
2: No green bubbles in the future.
1: How about an electric guitar?
0: Oh, yeah.
1: Will there be instruments 250 years from now?
2: Harmonica.
0: Damn right there will. Yeah. As long as there's still people around, there will be a way for music to survive. That's absolutely.
1: I hope so.
0: Yeah.
1: But that being said, whose guitar?
0: Is it Kurt Cobain one?
1: Yeah, maybe.
0: Jimi Hendrix?
1: We'll take those talkbacks with this fun talkable today as we go commercial free. 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

0: Rage Against the Machine on 98 Rock, Tampa Bay's rock station. Every morning we do the 98 at 9. 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
1: Hell, maybe to be a part of some of our upcoming contest as well. Of course, don't forget the $2,500 with the $250K USA giveaway. You still got three more chances to win today, coming up at 11:10, 2:10, 5:10, and that's every weekday. Four keywords every weekday through July 3rd. You also have got a chance to win some tickets to experience Motley Crue, all part of Father's Day week. Biggest Riggis, he is back from vacation. You'll hear him today. He'll be dishing those out today, tomorrow, and Thursday, even Friday, 4:40 p.m. inside the commercial-free Power Hour.
0: I just had a bad idea to put the Pam and Tommy video in the time capsule.
2: Hell yeah.
0: That's a bad idea, I know.
2: No, it's a great idea. The VHS tape.
0: And they're going, what we do with this here?
2: How do we get this to play?
0: All right, if you guys want to add to the 250 America 250 time capsule, we'll check your talkbacks on that. Here's Star Gods with what's going on for your Tuesday with your stars.
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1: Yeah, the America 250th birthday. They will be putting one into the ground. They're trying to make it quote-unquote zombie-proof. Will be buried in Philadelphia. And they are taking some suggestions state by state and territories as well. So we want to know what should go in it. 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
2: Crash, AJ, Producer X, good morning. What to put in the time capsule? Love the flag idea. How about something small? How about a pager? Those have gone by the way of the dodo. Like G-Shock watches.
0: Oh, boy. So
2: everybody's got a smartwatch now.
0: Oh, man. You could probably pull a pager out of a time capsule right now.
1: Oh, for sure.
0: And nobody would know what the hell it is.
1: Yeah.
3: I was thinking hit clips, the single hit. Cartridges that you could put in. You use a single song.
0: Put a vape in there. I'd be like, what the hell is this?
3: Yeah.
1: Remember, nothing that would affect the objects around them.
0: Oh, really? Okay. Connor says you can't put French fries in there. You could put the ingredients to the McDonald's French fries in there.
1: Maybe write in an essay form.
0: Yeah. They're going to look
1: and
0: at
1: And handwritten cursive.
0: Look at this. You look at the ingredients. You go, what the hell is that?
3: Put a personal check in there.
0: Yeah, there you go.
3: Don't cash it.
0: Have fun with us today. 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Here's Lenny on 98 Rock. Good morning.

0: 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We give you your first opportunity this morning at 8:10 for the USA 2K giveaway we've got going on. All right?
1: And yeah.
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1: Mm-hmm.
0: And they ask you a few questions.
1: Yeah. All sorts of stuff. What was the one that they you got right there, Crash?
0: They asked, what does it mean to be an American? I like this one. Yeah. People, different people's perspectives on this here.
2: It means I am truly blessed. We have the privilege of living in this country where we have so many freedoms, and I can't imagine living anywhere else.
0: It's a really good one right there.
1: For sure. So
0: then she started counting her $2,500 right afterwards, right there.
1: Hell yeah. Good for her. Congratulations. You know what? Four people will win today. In fact, I'm sure there's somebody being crowned a winner as we speak right now. So make sure you're one of them. 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
0: All right. Two songs away from the crash test. Here's Nirvana.

0: during your 98 and 9 on 98 Rock with Crash and AJ. Got the crash test coming up here just a seconds away, but we got so many talkbacks on the time capsule subject. We've got to run a few of these, all right?
1: Yeah, so they are coming in fast and hot, and we want to know what you think should be dropped in the America 250 time capsule.
2: 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How about like a list of today's slang words?
1: I love it.
2: That would be kind of cool to kind of think back and be like, what the hell were they talking about?
3: About the Tom Brady's Tampa Bay Buccaneer Super Bowl jersey.
1: Okay.
3: Oh. Being the first team to win at home.
0: Yeah.
4: Hey, something they really need to put in that time capsule is a penny.
1: Yeah.
4: It's already been out of circulation, and people in the future will have no idea what one of those looks like.
1: Yeah.
0: AJ mentioned that earlier.
1: Damn right, man. I love it. All those are fantastic ideas, and I know there's still more out there, so feel free to drop them, because they are going to be taking ideas, I guess, from every state and territory, for that matter.
0: Oh, there you go. All right. Having fun with you guys. It's time for the crash test right now, though.
5: It's 9:30.
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0: Right, AJ.
1: We had some fun. 6:05 with rock, paper, scissors this morning.
0: Yeah.
1: Which determined the wordeth of the dayeth.
0: Right.
1: What it is, Tampa Bay. First person can correctly identify it. And how many rounds were played this morning walks away with the tickets for one incredible show. Rob Zombie, Marilyn Manson, with the Orgy and the Who, the Mongolian rockers, the Who.
0: All right.
1: Coming to the amp August 21st. 800-737-0098.

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1: This is Dan.
0: All right, Dan.
2: Where are you calling from today?
1: I'm out of Plant City, but I'm actually driving for Amazon.
2: Okay.
0: All right.
2: Well, thanks for rocking with us, bringing us with you, and safe travels to you, man. Not all heroes wear capes, man.
1: I appreciate that.
2: I damn sure drive those trucks, though, so shout out to you. So I got to know this morning, 6:05, how many rounds was rock, paper, scissors?
1: One round.
2: And what's that word of the day?
1: Pooba.
2: Look at you! The pooba of this.
0: Yeah.
2: You nailed it. And happy Father's Day, man. Pooba in honor of all the dads out there. So
0: I'm going to have people at the house start calling me Pooba, actually.
3: Well, I'm not coming over.
2: As for you, man, you are the grand Pooba of this round. Congratulations. You got the tickets. You and a friend get to join us for Rob Zombie and Marilyn Manson at the Amp.
1: Awesome. That's great.
0: There you go. For the rest of you, you got more chances coming up all week long. What radio station rocks the bay?
1: Well, first I want to give a happy Father's Day to everyone. Crash and Professor X, Producer X, either way. 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
2: It kind of rolls with a subject this morning for your Daily Nugget here on the 16th of June, 2026. History.
3: He's talking about American history, time capsules, and all that stuff.
4: Yeah.
3: History is a set of lies agreed upon. The irony of this is it comes from Napoleon Bonaparte.
4: Wait, sure. Is this a lie?
3: Yeah, the history didn't shine a great light on him, so I think he'd prefer them be lies. Or were they lies? I don't know. Yeah. Yeah, everybody's making history, or they maybe making up history at times.
4: Yeah.
3: Good little quote right there. I'd like to pick his brain on that at some point.
4: I think science already picked his brain.
3: Yeah, they probably did that. History is a set of lies agreed upon. Ponder that one. Take that into your day, my friends. That's your Daily Nugget.
4: Have a great day.

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Well, it was a close one, but the Rays lost to the Dodgers last night out on the West Coast. Three-game series. First pitch, 10-10 tonight. Go Rays. 98 Rock, Tampa Bay's Rock Station, Folly Universe. Don't be fine.

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1: Raising one for all the dads out there. 98 Rock. 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

football world has been up in arms since last week. A judge ruled that Brendan Sorsby was eligible to play for Texas Tech this upcoming season, despite the fact that this guy admitted to not just betting on college football, but his own team, which set a dangerous precedent, obviously. There may be some resolve to that as of yesterday evening. We'll talk about it next. 98 Rock.

0: So last week, a judge in Texas ruled that Brendan Sorsby could play. He was eligible to play at Texas Tech this upcoming season, despite the fact that he had admitted to betting many, many times, not just on college football, but also on his own team. And there was going to be a trial about it, but of course they set the trial for sometime next year, which wouldn't help for his eligibility this year. So the judge said he was allowed to play. And a lawsuit was filed yesterday from the Big 12 against Texas Tech, basically saying, listen, it's fine that the judge said he's eligible, but we have rules and we have to stick with those rules. So it looks like quarterback Brendan Sorsby is going to apply for the NFL's supplemental draft, which is a reversal in that saga over his eligibility. And this certainly would calm at least that controversy. I mean, we can pretty much guarantee it's going to come up again at some point, though. 98 Rock.
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to call it an upset, but the soccer pundits are saying that the biggest shock of the World Cup so far is that Spain was held scoreless yesterday by Cape Verde. Their very first appearance at the World Cup. Spain, one of the favorites to win the whole thing. It was a 0-0 draw yesterday. So apparently that was stunning. More World Cup action today. Of course, Team USA back in action on Friday. That one's going to be a 3 p.m. start, I think, in Seattle. 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Right?

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Rays currently a game and a half back of the Yankees in the AL East. They are back in action against the Dodgers tonight. 10-10 first pitch out on the West Coast. Junior Caminero is who they're sending to the mound tonight. 98 Rock, Tampa Bay's Rock Station.

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Linkin Park just dropped a teaser last week for a movie that they've been working on for quite some time. It's about them finding their way forward as a band since losing Chester. It's called Unshattered. No release date yet, but just the teaser's out.

don't know. The season's really starting to feel real now. 98 Rock, Tampa Bay's rock station. Bucks three-day mandatory mini camp is underway over at the Advent Health Training Center. And, you know, they do a bunch of, like, offense versus defense, 11-on-11 drills, things like that. They'll do that for a couple days this week, and then they'll be off for about a month until training camp starts towards the back of July. We're counting down to the season, though. 98.

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stage today. 98 Rock Tampa Bay's rock station. You got France versus Senegal. That one starts at 3. Iraq versus Norway. That one starts at 6. Argentina versus Algeria starting at 9. Of course, Team USA back in action on Friday against Australia. 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

biggest to the riggest. I'm back. Good to be back too, man. 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I want to pick your brain on this coming up here in about 8 minutes. 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

0: 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The thing that made you smile today.
1: My dog made me smile. This is Russell from Gray, Georgia. 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Bye.
0: I love it, man. 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Hit the red talkback mic and get it in. It's none of your rock.

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1: It was fun, and it made me smile.
0: That's damn cool, man. What made you smile today? Something caught you off guard? Hit me up with the Red Talkback, Mike. You're listening to us on Ear Rock right now. It's Rig. It's Rob Zombie.
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$1 to see America, have some fun. Yeah, that keyword is just two songs away from right now. We are in a limited interruption hour at this very moment, which means more rock, less commercials, all hour. 98 Rock.

0: Been talking about things that make you smile. 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
1: 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Makes you smile.
0: Nice. 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That's what I love, man. The 98 Rock family is broad all over this great country. What made you smile today? Keep filling it up. Sometimes maybe you got to look a little harder. Or maybe you're just looking past things. I don't know. It's Manson. It's 98 Rocks.

Limited Interruption Hour. That is what we're doing right now. So a couple of quick, you know, commercial announcements. Basically a sponsor for the hour, and the rest is just shut up and rock. That's it. Everlast, Papa Roach, Kid Rock is in here. Hell yes. It's 98 Rock's You.

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Have you seen what legendary bar, restaurants? In fact, my wife and I just ate at one of these up in Pigeon Forge in Tennessee. And we were just talking about, man, we got to get back to this in Pinellas Park. And then I come back home to find out they're closing. 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

And when you did it, you wore being your own worst enemy as a badge of honor. Great story forever. Now, you're a dad, and your wife's like, you're embarrassing the kids. You're embarrassing yourself. Don't do that again. Yeah, you know, you live and you learn. Some don't. That's the lesson here, of course. Yes, it's Tool is an Idiot Rocks with a big rig.

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takes a village, man. My boys, Corey Roddick, last week filling in for me while I was out, and then Battle took care of business yesterday. Until I came back from my little mini sabbatical. Getting ready for Father's Day weekend this weekend, and a big show for my dads. That rock. Tell you what I'm looking for here. Like 6 minutes. Can you hang? It's Papa Roach as 98 Rocks.

Swamp ass season in full effect. Rainy season start off lame. I miss the good lightning shows at night, man. You know, chain lightning streaking across the sky. Just some good stuff. Yeah, not yet. Maybe this weekend. Other than that, the drought rages on. Stone tipple pilots. Well, that is the drought in the ground because everywhere on your body right now. Ugh. It's not a year.

What a night. Man, that second show on the Evanescence Tour last week. The photos on our socials at 98 Rock Tampa Bay, at 98 Rocks the Bay. Amy Lee, Courtney LaPlante, Poppy together for the end of you.

from the Chili's to System of a Down. The closest thing you're going to see to a System show right now is going to be Surge playing the Power to the People show for Tom Morello, which is going to happen in October. That's going to be up outside of Baltimore. Merriweather Post Pavilion. You know where it is. If you've been to M3 before, you've been there. That is where that's going to go down. Just him, not the whole band. And then Jack Black, Foo Fighters, and a lot of others are going to be playing that show too. Toxicity as 98 Rocks.

Two songs from right now. I'm going to be giving you the chance to go see The Crew on Me for my dads that rock. Think about your dad. Something that makes everyone wish that your dad was theirs. What is it about that guy? Think about it. Stew on it. I'll tell you when I'm ready. Suicide. Screaming suicide. It's Talica's 98 Rocks.

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Happy Father's Day from Tampa Bay's Rock Station, 98 Rock.

So what is the trait that makes your dad the dad everyone else wishes? Yeah, what makes your dad rock? What is that one thing? Tell me. The Red Talkback Blank is open right now. When you've got 98 Rock on the iHeartRadio app, let's go. Come on.

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1: Yeah.
0: What the dumb of the day? 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

0: 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Two more matches are on the docket for today, including defending champion Argentina taking on Algeria at 9 o'clock.
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People have been asking about World Cup watch parties when the U.S. takes the pitch again on Friday. Yeah, it's going to be Juneteenth. A lot of folks have the day off. I'll tell you three different spots to catch it here. Two songs away is 98 Rocks.

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What a great song that is. Could be my second favorite. My all-time favorite Alice in Chains song is the song Wood from the Singles movie soundtrack. You probably remember seeing that movie a couple of times 1,000 years ago. That's a soundtrack to put ears on again.

Well, last night, y'all came in with the heavy in answering a question about naming your cars. Do you guys name cars? We've got Gemma, we've got Janice, and we have Siggy in our household. 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Leave me a talkback message on the iHeartRadio app. Let's put some ears on Shinedown's Young Again on 98 Rock.